L'autre radio 107.9 Château-Gontier 107 Laval www.l'autre radio France.

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We've all been wrong a time in our life. And we all make mistakes sometimes of leaving what's good for us. I made that mistake, and now I'm trying to get back to my baby. Just running around, showing up is killing me.

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What I was, all I was the effort to describe. The effort to describe. Now I may not have been born to deliver the truth.

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I know exactly what you say when I turn and walk away, but that's okay, cause I don't let it get to me. Now every move I make, somebody's clocking. So ask me nothing, will you just leave me alone? Never mind who's the guy that I took home.

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I don't wanna feel no clothes. I don't wanna see no panties. And take off that brassiere, my dear. Everybody's gone. We take the receiver off the phone. Because baby, you and me, this night, we're gonna get it on.

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And the only real way you can do that, baby, is when you make it love to each other. When you reach that super feeling, when you make it love, it's like you're in another world.

you want to comb your hair, just comb your hair. If you want to be alone, just be alone. If you want to watch the sea, just watch the sea, but do it now. Timing is the answer, do it now.